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0: like to party. You like to stay out late. You like to burn the town down. Let's face it, it just ain't happening unless you're a part of it. Well, let me give you a hypothetical. Let's say one night you're out doing your thing and you get arrested. For whatever reason, you just screw up and suddenly you're a guest at the old Gray Bar Hotel. 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My recommendation is Aggieland Bail Bond, 779 Bond, or 800-864-8106. 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
3: 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We can work with them in the language they prefer.
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5: 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Ese es el código Amigo para un bono de 25 centavos por galón.